0: Autoroute Info, la radio qui veille sur vous 24h sur 24.
1: Yo man,
2: yo,
1: open up man.
2: Yo, what do you want, man?
1: My girl just caught me.
2: You made her catch you?
1: I don't know how I let this happen.
2: With who?
1: The girl next door, you know? I don't know what to do.
2: Said it wasn't you.
1: All right.

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Found out what I made up. The nights I stayed up.

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1: Oh, it's beautiful. But wait a minute, isn't this?
0: Yeah, yes it is.
1: But I thought the old lady dropped it into the ocean in the air.
0: Well, baby, I went down and got it for you.
1: Oh, you should.

0: 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Autoroute Info, voyageons ensemble.
1: Let me be your lucky star, shining down on you.

Let me explain. My love for you is real. Something I can feel deep inside my body, my soul. And I wanna be that star.